0: Radio Potsdam. Willkommen zu Hause.
1: I'm just not sure my heart is working. And yours is beating double time. Deep down you know I ain't even worth it. It's not enough, babe. All I do is make you cry.

is not irritating to be where one is. It is only irritating to think one would like to be somewhere else.